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1: This is a Fox News alert. I'm Tom Regani. Army Secretary Dan Driscoll is stepping down after 18 months on the job. The White House gave no reason for Driscoll's departure, but tensions with Defense Secretary Pete Hegseth have been widely reported. The U.S. military targets an island in the Strait of Hormuz after Iran fired strikes at U.S. ally Jordan.
2: CENTCOM spokesman Captain Tim Hawkins says Islamic Revolutionary Guard Corps forces were observed preparing to launch rockets with sea mines into the Strait of Hormuz. Last week, CENTCOM said it had completed clearing sea mines from the strait.
1: That's Fox's Jennifer Griffin. The Supreme Court will allow construction of the White House ballroom to continue for now. Fox's Jared Halperin.
3: It is a temporary win for President Trump, who says the ballroom is needed for national security because the project also includes military and security bunkers.
1: The High Court will allow challenges to the project to continue. 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
4: From the WSIP Weather Center, tonight mostly clear and humid with lows and lower 70s. Tuesday sunny and hot, highs in the mid-90s. Tuesday night clear and humid with lows and lower 70s. And Wednesday sunny and hot with highs in the mid-90s. This has been a look at your WSIP weather forecast.

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Here's Zach Topp with I Never Lie. Matt Johnson here for your Monday evening. Toby Keith coming up.

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From classic to modern, here's Post Malone with Luke Combs and Ain't Got a Guy for That. Riley Green coming up.

0: FGL and Cruz, their debut smash hit here on the Country Giant, 98.9 WSIP. That song always makes me feel so old whenever I hear it, because I can remember when that song was brand new back in 2012, and that was, gosh, 14 years ago. My goodness, time flies. After the break, we'll have George Burge and Luke Bryan for you, along with Cole Goodwin and Zach John King.
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George Burge with Luke Bryan and Ride, Ride, Ride here on 98.9 WSIP. We are the Country Giant, and I'm Matt Johnson. Now here's Cole Goodwin, a newcomer, and Howdy. The exact top, you'll love this one.

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1: 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Fox News, I'm Jack Callahan. President Trump promising to hit Iran hard for launching missiles toward U.S. forces in Jordan. It was a response to the U.S. taking out rocket launchers preparing to put mines in the Strait of Hormuz. Vice President Vance telling Fox News what he's learned about Iranian leadership.
2: These guys are really, really, meaning the leadership of the country, they're really crazy. And they're willing to do anything, and I think not with a whole lot of strategic wisdom behind it.
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1: The deal gives the U.S. a 55% stake in 17 oil fields in Venezuela. 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
4: From the WSIP Weather Center, tonight mostly clear and humid with lows and lower 70s. Tuesday, sunny and hot, highs in the mid-90s. Tuesday night, clear and humid with lows and lower 70s. And Wednesday, sunny and hot with highs in the mid-90s. This has been a look at your WSIP weather forecast.

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Matt Johnson here for your Monday evening. We got Luke Combs coming up, along with Rascal Flatts. Here's George Strait, the king of country, and How About Them Cowgirls?

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How about them boys?

0: Still one of my all-time favorite songs right there. Rascal Flatts and Life is a Highway from the Cars soundtrack in 2006. 98.9 WSIP, we are the Country Giant, and I'm Matt Johnson. After the break, I'll have Ella Langley and Morgan Wallen for you, along with a classic from a stellar picker from Blaine. 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

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This is Matt Johnson signing off for the night. Have yourself a great night out there. I'll leave you with Ricky Skaggs and You've Got a Lover.

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1: 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Fox News, I'm Tom Rigotti. Nearly 30 years after the murder of legendary rapper Tupac Shakur, his accused killer Dwayne Keefe D. Davis is found guilty.
2: The verdict reads as follows. We, the jury in the above entitled case, find the defendant Dwayne Keefe Davis as follows. Count one, murder with use of a deadly weapon. Guilty of first-degree murder with use of a deadly weapon.
1: Davis is the only person ever charged in Shakur's 1996 death. The rapper was shot while on his way to perform at a club in Las Vegas. A top Army official resigns after only 18 months on the job. Fox's Kristen Goodwin reports.
3: A rep for the White House confirming Army Secretary Dan Driscoll submitted his resignation to President Trump. The rep saying in part, Secretary Driscoll has been highly effective in advancing President Trump's agenda to make America strong again at the Department of the Army.
1: There have been reports of tension between Driscoll and Secretary of War Pete Hegseth for weeks. 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
4: From the WSIP Weather Center, tonight mostly clear and humid with lows and lower 70s. Tuesday sunny and hot, highs in the mid-90s. Tuesday night clear and humid with lows and lower 70s. And Wednesday sunny and hot with highs in the mid-90s. This has been a look at your WSIP weather forecast.

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7: From the WSIP Weather Center, tonight mostly clear and humid with lows and lower 70s. Tuesday sunny and hot, highs in the mid-90s. Tuesday night clear and humid with lows and lower 70s. And Wednesday sunny and hot with highs in the mid-90s. This has been a look at your WSIP weather forecast.

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2: Fox News, I'm Ted Linder. The accused killer of rapper Tupac Shakur, Dwayne Keefe D. Davis, has been found guilty tonight. Davis, the only person ever charged in Tupac Shakur's death almost 30 years ago, back in the fall of 1996, the rapper shot while on his way to perform at a club in Las Vegas. The U.S. military targeting an island in the Strait of Hormuz. This after Iran fired strikes at U.S. ally Jordan.
3: CENTCOM spokesman Captain Tim Hawkins says Islamic Revolutionary Guard Corps forces were observed preparing to launch rockets with sea mines into the Strait of Hormuz. Last week, CENTCOM said it had completed clearing sea mines from the strait.
2: That's Fox's Jennifer Griffin. And officials with new numbers out tonight say that nearly 80 people have now been rescued in the weekend Grand Canyon flooding. Two other people have died, and one person is still unaccounted for. 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
4: From the WSIP Weather Center, tonight mostly clear and humid with lows in lower 70s. Tuesday sunny and hot, highs in the mid-90s. Tuesday night clear and humid with lows in lower 70s. And Wednesday sunny and hot with highs in the mid-90s. This has been a look at your WSIP weather forecast.

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Hotter than the red on the cattle brand. Cause she's a gold digger with a quick trigger. A cast iron skillet swinging lid flipper.

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6: From the WSIP Weather Center, tonight mostly clear and humid with lows and lower 70s. Tuesday sunny and hot, highs in the mid-90s. Tuesday night clear and humid with lows and lower 70s. And Wednesday sunny and hot with highs in the mid-90s. This has been a look at your WSIP weather forecast.

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1: Fox News, I'm Sue Guzman. Army Secretary Dan Driscoll stepping down after 18 months on the job. The White House giving no reason for Driscoll's departure, but tensions with War Secretary Pete Hegseth have reportedly been widely reported. U.S. military targets an island at the start of the Strait of Hormuz after Iran fired strikes at the U.S. ally Jordan.
2: CENTCOM spokesman Captain Tim Hawkins says Islamic Revolutionary Guard Corps forces were observed preparing to launch rockets with sea mines into the Strait of Hormuz. Last week, CENTCOM said it had completed clearing sea mines from the strait.
1: Fox's Jennifer Griffin, and the Supreme Court's allowing construction of the White House ballroom to continue for now. Fox's Sharon Halpern.
3: It is a temporary win for President Trump, who says the ballroom is needed for national security.
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4: From the WSIP Weather Center, tonight mostly clear and humid with lows in lower 70s. Tuesday, sunny and hot, highs in the mid-90s. Tuesday night, clear and humid with lows in lower 70s. And Wednesday, sunny and hot with highs in the mid-90s. This has been a look at your WSIP weather forecast.

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2: From the WSIP Weather Center, tonight mostly clear and humid with lows and lower 70s. Tuesday sunny and hot, highs in the mid-90s. Tuesday night clear and humid with lows and lower 70s. And Wednesday sunny and hot with highs in the mid-90s. This has been a look at your WSIP weather forecast.

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2: Fox News, I'm Ted Lindner. The U.S. military targeting an island in the Strait of Hormuz after Iran fired strikes at U.S. ally Jordan.
3: CENTCOM spokesman Captain Tim Hawkins says Islamic Revolutionary Guard Corps forces were observed preparing to launch rockets with sea mines into the Strait of Hormuz. Last week, CENTCOM said it had completed clearing sea mines from the strait.
2: As Fox's Jennifer Griffin, officials with new numbers out say that nearly 80 people have been rescued in the weekend Grand Canyon flooding. Two other people have died. One remains unaccounted for. And a top Army official resigns after 18 months on the job. Fox's Kristen Goodwin.
4: A rep for the White House confirming Army Secretary Dan Driscoll submitted his resignation to President Trump. The rep saying in part, Secretary Driscoll has been highly effective in advancing President Trump's agenda to make America strong again at the Department of the Army.
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5: From the WSIP Weather Center, tonight mostly clear and humid with lows and lower 70s. Tuesday, sunny and hot, highs in the mid-90s. Tuesday night, clear and humid with lows and lower 70s. And Wednesday, sunny and hot with highs in the mid-90s. This has been a look at your WSIP weather forecast.

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2: The WSIP Weather Center. Tonight, mostly clear and humid with lows and lower 70s. Tuesday, sunny and hot, highs in the mid-90s. Tuesday night, clear and humid with lows and lower 70s. And Wednesday, sunny and hot with highs in the mid-90s. This has been a look at your WSIP weather forecast.

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1: Fox News, I'm Sue Guzman. Nearly 30 years after the murder of legendary rapper Tupac Shakur, his accused killer, Dwayne Keefe D. Davis, has been found guilty.
2: The verdict reads as follows. We, the jury in the above-entitled case, find the defendant, Dwayne Keefe Davis, as follows. Count one, murder with use of a deadly weapon. Guilty of first-degree murder with use of a deadly weapon.
1: Davis, the only person ever charged in Shakur's 1996 death, the rapper shot while on his way to perform at a club in Las Vegas. A top Army official resigns after 18 months on the job. Fox's Kristen Goodwin with more.
3: A rep for the White House confirming Army Secretary Dan Driscoll submitted his resignation to President Trump. The rep saying in part, Secretary Driscoll has been highly effective in advancing President Trump's agenda to make America strong again at the Department of the Army.
1: There have been reports of tensions between Driscoll and Secretary of War Pete Hegseth for weeks. 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
4: From the WSIP Weather Center, tonight mostly clear and humid with lows and lower 70s. Tuesday, sunny and hot, highs in the mid-90s. Tuesday night, clear and humid with lows and lower 70s. And Wednesday, sunny and hot with highs in the mid-90s. This has been a look at your WSIP weather forecast.

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2: From the WSIP Weather Center, tonight mostly clear and humid with lows and lower 70s. Tuesday sunny and hot, highs in the mid-90s. Tuesday night clear and humid with lows and lower 70s. And Wednesday sunny and hot with highs in the mid-90s. This has been a look at your WSIP weather forecast.

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1: Fox News, I'm Ted Linder. The number of dead from catastrophic flooding in Nepal and China, over 1,000 now, according to authorities, as rescue teams work to reach communities cut off by the disaster. Nepal's disaster agency saying that 987 deaths have been counted there, 3,916 people missing, including 583 foreigners. Wednesday's disaster began with a chain of events high in the Himalayas, where a glacial collapse sent large amounts of rock, ice, and meltwater into valleys below, triggering powerful floods. The U.S. military targeting an island in the Strait of Hormuz after Iran fired strikes at U.S. ally Jordan.
2: CENTCOM spokesman Captain Tim Hawkins says Islamic Revolutionary Guard Corps forces were observed preparing to launch rockets with sea mines into the Strait of Hormuz. Last week, CENTCOM said it had completed clearing sea mines from the strait.
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3: From the WSIP Weather Center, tonight mostly clear and humid with lows in lower 70s. Tuesday sunny and hot, highs in the mid-90s. Tuesday night clear and humid with lows in lower 70s. And Wednesday sunny and hot with highs in the mid-90s. This has been a look at your WSIP weather forecast.

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4: From the WSIP Weather Center, tonight mostly clear and humid with lows in lower 70s. Tuesday sunny and hot, highs in the mid 90s. Tuesday night clear and humid with lows in lower 70s. And Wednesday sunny and hot with highs in the mid 90s. This has been a look at your WSIP weather forecast.

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1: Fox News, I'm Sue Guzman. The death toll from catastrophic flooding in Nepal and China passing 1,000 Tuesday as rescue teams work to reach communities cut off by the disaster. Massive flooding caused by a glacial collapse that sent large amounts of rock, ice, and meltwater into the valleys below, triggering these powerful floods downstream. Army Secretary Dan Driscoll stepping down after 18 months on the job. The White House giving no reason for Driscoll's departure, but tensions with War Secretary Pete Hegseth were widely reported. The Supreme Court's going to allow construction of the White House ballroom to continue for now.
2: It is a temporary win for President Trump, who says the ballroom is needed for national security because the project also includes military and security bunkers.
1: That is Fox's Jarrett Halpern reporting. 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
3: From the WSIP Weather Center, tonight mostly clear and humid with lows and lower 70s. Tuesday sunny and hot, highs in the mid-90s. Tuesday night clear and humid with lows and lower 70s. And Wednesday sunny and hot with highs in the mid-90s. This has been a look at your WSIP weather forecast.

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2: From the WSIP Weather Center, tonight mostly clear and humid with lows and lower 70s. Tuesday sunny and hot, highs in the mid-90s. Tuesday night clear and humid with lows and lower 70s. And Wednesday sunny and hot with highs in the mid-90s. This has been a look at your WSIP weather forecast.
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1: News. I'm Ted Linder. The accused killer of rapper Tupac Shakur, Dwayne Keefe D. Davis, has been found guilty. Davis, the only person ever charged in Shakur's death almost 30 years ago, back in the fall of 1996. The rapper shot while on his way to perform at a club in Vegas. The U.S. military targeting an island in the Strait of Hormuz after Iran fired strikes at U.S. ally Jordan.
2: CENTCOM spokesman Captain Tim Hawkins says Islamic Revolutionary Guard Corps forces were observed preparing to launch rockets with sea mines into the Strait of Hormuz. Last week, CENTCOM said it had completed clearing sea mines from the strait.
1: Fox's Jennifer Griffin and officials now say that nearly 80 people have been rescued in the weekend Grand Canyon flooding. Two other people have died. One other person still unaccounted for. 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
9: From the WSIP Weather Center, tonight mostly clear and humid with lows in lower 70s. Tuesday sunny and hot, highs in the mid-90s. Tuesday night clear and humid with lows in lower 70s. And Wednesday sunny and hot with highs in the mid-90s. This has been a look at your WSIP weather forecast.

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11: From the WSIP Weather Center, tonight mostly clear and humid with lows and lower 70s. Tuesday, sunny and hot, highs in the mid-90s. Tuesday night, clear and humid with lows and lower 70s. And Wednesday, sunny and hot with highs in the mid-90s. This has been a look at your WSIP weather forecast.

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1: Fox News, I'm Ted Linder. The accused killer of rapper Tupac Shakur, Dwayne Keefe D. Davis, has been found guilty. Davis, the only person ever charged in Shakur's death almost 30 years ago, back in the fall of 1996. The rapper shot while on his way to perform at a club in Vegas. The U.S. military targeting an island in the Strait of Hormuz after Iran fired strikes at U.S. ally Jordan.
2: CENTCOM spokesman Captain Tim Hawkins says Islamic Revolutionary Guard Corps forces were observed preparing to launch rockets with sea mines into the Strait of Hormuz. Last week, CENTCOM said it had completed clearing sea mines from the strait.
1: Fox's Jennifer Griffin and officials now say that nearly 80 people have been rescued in the weekend Grand Canyon flooding. Two other people have died. One other person still unaccounted for. 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
25: Good morning. It is a Tuesday, the first day of September, and it's going to be a hot one. Sunny and hot today, a daytime high right around 94. That heat index value will push it near 100 today. Tonight, clear and muggy. Nighttime low should be around 67. Tomorrow and also Thursday and into Friday, continued sunny and hot. Daytime highs, upper 90s. Nighttime lows around 70. Around the area this morning, it is foggy, it is muggy, it is 68 right now in Paintsville, 69 in Louisa, 70 already in Ashland, 67 right now in Moorhead, also 70 degrees in Sandy Hook, West Liberty, 71 in Sayersville, 72 in Prestonsburg, 73 in Pikeville. Again, a good morning to you. I'm Jammin' Jamie, waking you up on this first day of September, Tuesday. Let's get things started here on the Country Giant, 98.9 WSIP.

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Scotty McCreary and the fall of summer. It's 98.9 WSIP. And yeah, summer coming to a close, but not before we get the summer heat one more time. That heat's going to continue all week and into our weekend. Weather details on the way. Good morning. You're waking up with Jam and Jamie on the Country Giant, 617 with Ella Langley.

0: That's Ella here on the Country Giant 98.9 WSIP. We're at 621. And yeah, the heat is on already throughout the state. We're in the 70s and we're not even at 630 yet. So plenty of heat today. Temperatures will be soaring into the mid 90s and it will feel like 100 today. So humidity down, but the heat, you can cut it with a knife. So summertime coming in and leaving now. Some is leaving this week, and it's going out in big-time fashion. So, again, try to stay hydrated if you got to be out today. Lots of fog on the highway this morning. Use some caution as you're out and about at 621.
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Some 90s country from Carlene Carter out there, the country giant. Coming up, it's a pizza password day. Your chance to win a $25 gift card from Little Caesars, we'll tell you about. It's all on the way. Here's Riley Green.

0: Carson Beyer is his name, and something that I need here on the Country Giant, 98.9 WSIB. Good morning, I'm Jammin' Jamie. Big day yesterday. Governor Adie Beshear was around Wolf County. They cut the ribbon on the brand new expansion on the Mountain Parkway racetrack. Did I say racetrack? Well, finally, you know, we've been driving that road for a couple weeks, and it's been speed limit 45 and no reason. You know, you've had to wait until at least you were supposed to drive 45 on that no road cone, straight as an arrow stretch of road until the governor got around to it to come around and cut the ribbon. Come on, man. I mean, really? Yeah. I'm glad it's done. I'm making a light joke here. But honestly, I mean, turn that thing loose. Let's go. 70 miles an hour down that road. Yeah, finally. But now it's not all done yet. Yeah, that McGoffin County, Floyd County part, it's going to take a little more time. We'll tell you more about that in the development of that project coming up. Also, a McDowell man died after a single car crash on Saturday. A Pikeville man is dead after an ATV crash. Some tragic stories that happened a few days ago. We'll tell you about those, too. Coming up, news at 7 on the way here on 98.9 WSIP.
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0: some areas of patchy fog right now on your commute into work, out for school. Yeah, it's pretty thick, too, especially on those open, big open spaces and sheltered valleys. A hot one again today, as we've been telling you. This is a steamy week. Sunny and hot today, a high near 94. Heat index value as high as 98. Tonight, clear, nighttime low 67. Wednesday, Thursday, Friday continued, sunny and hot. Daytime highs mid to upper 90s, nighttime lows around 70, and the heat index value as high as 100. It's a hot week. Stay hydrated if you got to work outside today. Right now, 68 in Paintsville. It is 70 in West Liberty, 72 in Sayersville. Prestonsburg is 72. It's 74 in Pikeville. Also 70 in Jenkins this morning. 69 in Hazard right now as we go down to Hal Rogers Parkway. Going north, 69 in Louisa, 70 in Ashland. Also, Grayson checks in at 68.
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0: Well, all right. Did you know that fingerprints form before you're born? Fingerprints, yes, your fingerprints, they developed before you were born. You already had those unique lines. Nobody else has your fingerprint but you. Nobody. You are the only one. You're that unique in the eyes of our Lord. And He gave you your fingerprints before you were born. And I was a poet and didn't know it. All right. Those holes in Swiss cheese are made by gas from bacteria. Yeah, I've just ruined Swiss cheese for you. Yeah, Swiss cheese, the holes in Swiss cheese. Oh, I love eating me some Swiss cheese. I really don't. So I want to ruin it for you. The holes in Swiss cheese are made by gas from bacteria. You're welcome. It is World Letter Writing Day. When's the last time you wrote a letter? Not an email, but an actual penned paper letter. Yeah. Not even typing a letter. I mean, pen to paper letter. It's been a minute. The earliest known handwritten letter dates back to around 2400 B.C. in ancient Egypt. It was written on papyrus and addressed to a royal official, probably complaining about taxes. I'm not for sure. The world's longest letter was a personal letter written in 1952 by a guy named Marcel Proust. He wrote it to a publisher. It contained 10,000 words. Mercy. It's also pink cat.

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1: Fox News, I'm Gianna Gelosi. While President Trump threatens Iran with more military strikes, Treasury Secretary Scott Bessent says he's ready to hit the regime's bank account.
2: The administration pointing to sanctions as a broader strategy to squeeze Iran economically. Iran's currency plunged to a record low in August, while annual inflation reached 66% in July.
1: That's Fox's Alex Hogan. A Vegas jury found Dwayne "PPD" Davis guilty of the 1996 murder of rapper Tupac Shakur.
3: After less than 3 hours of deliberations, a jury finding Dwayne Davis
4: guilty of first-degree murder with use of a deadly weapon.
3: Prosecutors say Davis, a former leader of the Compton Crips gang, orchestrated the 1996 fatal drive-by shooting of Tupac in Las Vegas after a fight involving the rapper's entourage and Davis's nephew.
1: It's Fox's Kristen Goodwin reporting. 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
5: Good morning. The news at 7, a service of the Country Giant, 98.9 WSIP. Got some morning fog. Another hot day today, first day of September. Going to feel like the 1st of August. Temperatures in the mid-90s. We'll tell you more about your weather forecast in just a moment. Governor Andy Beshear joined former Governor Steve Beshear and other officials on Monday to cut the ribbon on the Wolf County segment of the Mountain Parkway expansion, which completes 32 continuous miles of four-lane highway. Beshear talked about the impact that the expansion will have on the region.
6: This is what's needed to deliver jobs and opportunity. This is going to bring so much to eastern Kentucky that previously wasn't getting here. This is a $330 million project where we are literally moving mountains. The people of eastern Kentucky have waited since Bert T. Combs for a day like today.
5: This leaves only the final 13-mile segment currently being constructed in McGoffin and Floyd County to finally complete the expansion project. It's over 30 million cubic yards of earth to be moved in that area. It's one of the largest excavation projects in the state's history, and it will continue for several more years. A McDowell man is dead after a single car crash on Saturday afternoon in Floyd County. 48-year-old Christopher Smith was driving a 2004 Chevrolet Monte Carlo southbound on Kentucky 680 at Eastern when the vehicle left the roadway and overturned. Smith was pronounced dead at the scene. And a Pikeville man is dead following an ATV crash that happened last week on an off-road trail near Booker Fork in Pike County. 74-year-old Billy Tackett was operating the ATV when it left the trail and overturned. He was also pronounced dead at the scene. News this morning, a service of 98.9 WSIP. 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
5: 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College basketball, Mark Mitchell is returning to Missouri for the 2026-27 college basketball season after initially committing to Kentucky out of the transfer portal. Mitchell is one of the top players seeking a fifth year of eligibility via the court system. His path to becoming eligible appears clearer in Missouri than through an interconference transfer with the Wildcats. The Reds were shut out by the Padres 5-0 to open that three-game series at GABP last night. Brady Singer suffered a loss for Cincinnati, allowed 4 runs on 10 hits. It's the 15th time that the Reds have been shut out this season. The three-game series continues tonight, 6:40 on 99.3 WKYH. Boys soccer last night, Lawrence County 8-2 winners over Paintsville. Girls soccer, Belfry beat Pike County Central 8-0. Prestonsburg 6-1 over Perry County Central. Soccer action tonight on the boys' side, Lawrence County at Pike County Central, Johnson Central at Shelby Valley, Prestonsburg at Powell County, Pikeville at Belfry. And on the girls' side, Johnson Central at Estill County. It's 7:06. We'll check your weather next.
10: If you had $1.8 billion to give to Congress, what would you tell them to do with it? I'm Ned Pillersdorf, and I'd use that money to protect Medicaid, Medicare, Meals on Wheels, and SNAP benefits. Not 88-year-old Hal Rogers. He voted to give those $1.8 billion to the domestic terrorists who attacked and desecrated the Capitol on January 6th. I'm Ned Pillersdorf, and I approve this message because I'm running for Congress to fight for you. If you agree we shouldn't reward domestic terrorists who attacked our Capitol, you can vote for me in November.
11: Paid for by Ned for Congress.
10: Unfortunately, political violence is now part of our culture and reared its ugly head on January 6th when hundreds of Capitol police officers were violently assaulted by domestic terrorists determined to prevent the peaceful transfer of power. 88-year-old Congressman Hal Rogers voted to pay them $1.8 billion. I am Ned Pillersdorf, and I approve this ad because I don't believe in political violence. I think the domestic terrorists should be back in jail.
11: Paid for by Ned for Congress.
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5: Is a fog right now. Sunshine, hot today. A daytime high around 95. That heat index value will make it feel like 100 possibly today. Tonight, clear. A nighttime low of 67. Sunny and hot tomorrow, Thursday, and Friday. Get used to it, folks. Temperatures in the upper 90s. Heat index value around 100. Nighttime lows steamy around 70. Right now, around the area this morning, it is 69 right now. In Paintsville and in Louisa, 70 in Ashland right now. Grayson, you're checking in at 71. It's also 71 degrees in West Liberty, 70 Sayersville and Prestonsburg, 74 in Pikeville. 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

I played that because that's what's going to happen today. You're going to melt out there today. I dread it. It's going to be a hot one. Yeah, you just melt away. New now from Megan Maroney on the Country Giants.

0: Oh, yeah. Mm-mm-mm. Bitter going down. That's a number one hit for her. It's going to be Megan Maroney. It's called Medicine here on the Country Giant, 98.9 WSIP. Well, it is Pizza Password today. Tuesday means pizza. Yeah, Pizza Password. It's brought your way by Little Caesars. You want to win a $25 Little Caesars gift card, courtesy of Little Caesars Pizza Pizza, Paintsville and Prestonsburg. Well, figure out our pizza password from our clues right now on our Facebook page. You can follow us. If you don't follow already, do it, please. Share the post. It might help you out a little bit. And drop in your guess in the comments what our password could be. Clue number one to today's password. I'm technically a fruit, but almost nobody treats me like one. I wouldn't have known it was a fruit. I'm serious. I didn't think it was a fruit. I thought it was a vegetable. It's apparently a fruit. So is what I know. And another clue, which I'm going ahead and I've had a couple. I put one on the post, but one in the comments. I got two more clues to give. But another clue would be, give me more time to mature and I may completely change my appearance. Give me more time to mature, I may completely change my appearance. And the other clue was, I'm technically a fruit, but almost nobody treats me like one. If you think you know today's pizza password, it's a topping you would find on a pizza. 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
10: You stepped out for your morning jog. 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
11: 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Change a life.

Yeah, it does. Right now, marching towards 7:30. Tracy Lawrence on the Country Giant, 98.9 WSIP. Mornings with Jam and Jamie. Thank you for letting us ride along with you to work and school and wherever you may be going today. Got this off the text line. The People's Bank text line said, hey, play some of that there Ella Langley. I can do that. Yeah. How about this Ella song? This is actually a classic country song that Ella has covered on her current album, Dandelion. Ella Langley on the Country Giant.

0: album Silver Sands Marina comes out later on this month. Here we are in September now. It'll be out in September. Kitty Chesney and his number one smash, Carry On, here on the Country John, as we carry on our way here on this Tuesday. And that album has 11 songs, by the way. And as we, you may have forgotten, but we interviewed Britt Taylor back in studio a few weeks ago. Britt's got that song, Morning You Whiskey. I'm going to play that in a minute. But she actually has a song that she wrote on Kenny's album. And you still can't hear it yet. He's released 4 songs to the public. But the one that she wrote is called Shot a Car into Space. I want to hear that really bad. Shot a Car into Space. She wrote that song, and it's on Kenny's new album. It's not out for public consumption yet, but it will be by later on in September. September 25th is when that album is due out. 98.9 WSIP, we are playing Pizza Password. I'll give you another clue. Hang tight.
1: And it sure looks like a beautiful day.
2: Good morning. Welcome to The Strength for Today, a daily devotional under the direction of Paul Wayne Brownie. The devotional is designed to glorify God and brighten your day. Now here's Brother Paul Wayne Brownie.
1: It sure looks like a beautiful day.
3: Good morning, this is Paul Wayne Brownie. Jesus tells us in John chapter 16, verse 23, whatever you ask the Father in my name, he will give you. One of the most amazing things in all the scriptures is how much time Jesus spent in prayer. He had only 3 years of public ministry, yet he was never too hurried to spend hours in prayer. He prayed before every difficult task confronted him. He prayed with regularity. Not a day began or closed in which he did not unfold his soul before his Father and prayed. How quickly and carelessly, by contrast, we pray. Snatches of memorized verses or hastily spoken in the morning. Then we say goodbye to God for the rest of the day until we rush through a few closing petitions at night. This is not the prayer program that Jesus outlined. Jesus prayed long and repeatedly. It is recorded that he spent entire nights in his fervent appeal to prayer. No one could ever have been busier, but he was never too busy for prayer. What keeps you from making prayer a priority in your schedule? Hope for today. Forgive me, Lord, for treating prayer like an option instead of a necessity. What could possibly be better use of my time than imitate conversation with the God who created me? Speak, Lord, your servant is listening.
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It's the Country Giant, 98.9 WSIP, and we're playing Pizza Password this morning on our Facebook page. You can drop a guess on the post on our 98.9 WSIP, the Country Giant Facebook page, and win a $25 Little Caesars gift card if you can guess our pizza password. The clues, I've been reading them to you. Number one, I'm technically a fruit, but almost nobody treats me like one. Clue number two, give me more time to mature and I may completely change my appearance. Clue number three, I bring crunch to something that's usually hot, cheesy, and soft. If you think you know the pizza password, drop it in the comment section of our post on Facebook. You could win.

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1: News. I'm Therese Crowley. Financial violence. Treasury Secretary Scott Bessent says we're prepared to commit it in the next phase against Iran as President Trump vows to hit them hard for a failed missile attack on U.S. troops in Jordan, with reports that Iran military leaders are starting to flee the country.
2: The administration pointing to sanctions as a broader strategy to squeeze Iran economically. Iran's currency plunged to a record low in August, while annual inflation reached 66% in July.
1: Fox's Alex Hogan. While in D.C., Army Secretary Dan Driscoll submitted his resignation, but the White House hasn't accepted it yet. 30 years later, a Las Vegas jury takes less than 3 hours to find Dwayne Davis guilty of orchestrating the drive-by murder of rapper Tupac Shakur. He's facing a sentence of life in prison. 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
3: Good morning. The news at 8, brought your way by Frontier Medical Associates of Prestonsburg. So lots of fog out there. Another hot one today. Sunshine skies. The heat is on. Details on the weather in just a moment. Governor Andy Beshear joined former Governor Steve Beshear and other officials on Monday to cut the ribbon on the Wolf County segment of the Mountain Parkway expansion, which completes 32 continuous miles of four-lane highway. Beshear talked about the impact that the expansion will have on the region.
4: This is what's needed to deliver jobs and opportunity. This is going to bring so much to eastern Kentucky that previously wasn't getting here. This is a $330 million project where we are literally moving mountains. But the people of eastern Kentucky have waited since Bert T. Combs for a day like today.
3: This leaves only the final 13-mile segment currently being constructed in McGoffin and Floyd County to finally complete the expansion project. Now, 30 million cubic yards of earth have to be moved for that Floyd and McGoffin County segment to be finished. It's one of the largest excavation projects in the state's history, and it will continue for several more years. A McDowell man is dead after a single car crash Saturday afternoon in Floyd County. 48-year-old Christopher Smith was driving a 2004 Chevrolet Monte Carlo southbound on Kentucky 680 at Eastern when the vehicle left the roadway and overturned. Smith was pronounced dead at the scene. And a Pikeville man is dead after an ATV crash last week on an off-road trail in Pike County. 74-year-old Billy Tackett operating that ATV when it left the roadway and overturned on that trail. Tackett was pronounced dead at the scene. 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
3: 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Arrangements are incomplete and will be announced later by the Jones-Preston Funeral Home.
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3: Good morning, sports, brought your way by Appalachian Wireless. Well, it was fun while it lasted. Mark Mitchell returning to Missouri for the 2026-27 college basketball season after initially committing to Mark Pope's Wildcats out of the transfer portal. Mitchell is one of the top players seeking a fifth year of eligibility via the court system. His path to become eligible appears clearer at Missouri and through an intra-conference transfer to Kentucky. Reds baseball shut out again last night. Reds were shut down by the San Diego Padres 5-0 in the start of a three-game series at GABP. Brady Singer suffered the loss for Cincinnati, 4 runs on 10 hits. It was the 15th time that the Reds have been shut out this season. Game two of that three-game series is tonight, 6:40 on 99.3 WKYH. Boys soccer last night, Lawrence County defeated Paintsville 8-2. Girls soccer, Belfry 8, Pike Central nothing. Prestonsburg down Perry County Central 6-1. Soccer action tonight on the boys' side, Lawrence County at Pike County Central, Johnson Central at Shelby Valley, Prestonsburg at Powell County, Pikeville at Belfry. Girls soccer tonight, Johnson Central at Estill County. It's 8:05. Details on the weather next.
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3: Still got some fog hanging around, sunny and hot today, a high around 95. At Heat Index Value, makes it feel like 98 tonight. Clear, a nighttime low of 67. Wednesday, Thursday, Friday, sunny and hot. Daytime highs in the upper 90s. Nighttime lows, muggy around 68 to 70. And that Heat Index Value will make it feel like it's 100 degrees. All right. Currently, it is 69 in Paintsville, 70 in Louisa, 72 in Ashland, 68 in Moorhead. It's 71 now in Sandy Hook, 72 in Fritchburg. Hello, West Liberty. You're at 70. It's also 71 in Sayersville, 72 in Prestonsburg, 73 in Pikeville. Hazard checks in at 69 degrees. Coming up, Pizza Password will tell you who's going to be a winner around 9:30. You can make your guess right now on our Country Giant Facebook page and win yourself a $25 gift card courtesy of Little Caesars.

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We're at 8:15, time for the world famous swap.

0: got something you want to trade? Well, let us know. It's an all note day today on the Swamp Shop. So be sure you text in that note to me. 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
0: 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They're close to a year old. 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And we'll read more of your text after this word from Carbon Auto Repair.
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2: In the good book, Men in Midlife Crisis, author Jim Conway uses the Chinese definition of the word crisis, which means opportunity and danger. 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It can be a dangerous time, but it's also a time for great opportunity. The danger is to panic and make rash decisions with negative long-term consequences, but the opportunity is to depend on God for strength. 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It is a great time of danger, but it's also a time of opportunity. 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I'm Seth Carter.
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4: I'm former Kentucky Supreme Court Justice Janet Stumbo. In 2015, nearly 1,000 of our neighbors, the former clients of Eric Kahn, received shocking news that their benefits had been suspended. Within days, the suicide started. My husband, Ned Pillersdorf, had never handled a Social Security case, but he sprang into action. He sued Kahn and the Social Security Administration and organized what became the largest volunteer legal effort in our nation's history. That work earned Ned recognition as Lawyer of the Year by the American Bar Association. Today, 88-year-old Hal Rogers is backing an extreme agenda that threatens Social Security, Medicare, Medicaid, food stamps. When our neighbors were desperate, Ned fought for them and won. Send Ned to Congress, and he'll fight just as hard for you.
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0: Fog is burning off, and yeah, plenty of sunshine again today. Sunny and hot, high around 94, and that heat index value, it will feel like 98 today. Tonight, clear, nighttime low 67. Wednesday, Thursday, Friday, sunny and hot, run it down. Highs around 97 for a high. Heat index value as high as 100. Nighttime lows muggy and a low around 70 in the next few nights. Right now, warming up, it is 70 in Paintsville, 72 in Louisa. Also 72 in Ashland this morning, 70 in Moorhead. Sandy Hook, you're checking in at 72 as well. Grayson's at 71. 73 right now in West Liberty, 74 in Frenchburg. It's also 74 degrees in Sayersville, 72 in Prestonsburg, 73 in Pikeville, 72 also in Hindman and in Hazard. The Country Giant rolling on with Jam and Jamie. 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

0: Jesse Hart's on the Country Giants, where we are playing Pizza Password this morning. Your chance to win a $25 gift card to Little Caesars of Prestonsburg. But you got to guess our pizza password. And the pizza password is on our Facebook page this morning. So be sure you check out WSIP 98.9 The Country Giant on Facebook. Find the pizza password post. Drop in your guess in the comments. We'll pick a winner at 9:30. The clues to our password today, all four clues have been posted. Okay? I read them to you. Number one, I'm technically a fruit, but almost nobody treats me like one. Okay? Number two, give me more time to mature, and I may completely change my appearance. Okay? Our third clue, I bring crunch to something that's usually hot, cheesy, and soft. And our fourth clue, slice me into rings or strips, toss me on a pizza, and my color is part of my name. My color is part of my name. If you think you know today's pizza password, drop in your best guess in the comment section on our Facebook post right now. We'll pick a winner coming up at 9:30.
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Riley Green and some help from Toby Keith there on the end. It's 98.9 WSIP. A Fox News update is on the way in just a moment. Also, your 90s at 9 today. We got some good 90s bangers lined up for you here in just a moment. But you know, I've not played a Dolly song this morning. Until now. Got to get one in. On this hot day, Dolly's going to

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1: 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Fox News, I'm Gianna Gelosi. President Trump reportedly considering limited strikes to stop Iran from targeting ships in the Strait of Hormuz.
2: One U.S. official told Axios the idea behind the plan is to reduce the risk of Iranian attacks on oil tankers, U.S. Navy ships, and Air Force aircraft to mow the lawn. Overnight, another tanker coming out of the strait reported being hit by three projectiles.
1: Fox's Trey Yanks. With oil shipping tied in the strait, President Trump is set to meet with oil refiners as he works to boost America's energy independence and bring down costs.
3: And the White House hasn't yet released a list of who exactly is coming, but Reuters is reporting that Exxon is not going to be one of those participants today. Meanwhile, the president says he is tapping into Venezuelan oil as the country grants 100-year concessions.
1: Fox's Aisha Hosni. 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
16: 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And plenty of sunshine. Heat is on today. We'll give you the weather details in just a moment. But first, let's go and hop over to Lake Road. Well, it'd be good to go to the lake today. But before you go to the lake on this hot day, you should stop and chit-chat with the crew at B&W Appliance there on the Lake Road at Staffordsville. We're talking to Malcolm Ratliff this morning. Good morning, Malcolm.
17: Good morning to you.
16: 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Hot one today.
17: 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But today really kind of kicks off the fall selling season for heating stoves, so we've already sold several, but we've got a lot in stock and a lot of stuff that goes along with it. Stove pipe, stove boards, copper tubing, flex lines, shutoff valves, regulators, fittings. We've got a lot of heaters in stock. A lot of people's, because of the high power bills that people's been seeing, they're converting over to extra, to propane. So if you're looking for propane heaters, we got a lot in stock. We also have a truck that runs every Friday, so the order has to be in by noon on Wednesday, and then so if it's something that we don't have in stock, then we'll try our best to help you just as soon as possible on those. So we hope you consider us here at B&W on any of your heating stove needs. At least give us a call, and we can tell you how we might be able to help you. We have been getting in a lot of Whirlpool. We're getting our stock back up for the fall selling season for major appliances. So we got in like three straight trucks yesterday. We got two coming today. We got another one coming on Thursday. 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
16: Hot, you know it. A high around 94 for tonight. Actually, yeah, 94. Heat index value at 98. Ooh, it's hot enough. Yeah, tonight, clear, muggy, nighttime low right around 67. And for Wednesday, Thursday, Friday, sunny and hot. Daytime highs, upper 90s. Heat index value over 100. Nighttime lows around 70. We may see some rain chances. Slight rain chances Friday night, Saturday, Sunday. And it looks like 80s for Labor Day Monday. All right. Right now around the area, we're heating up 72 in Paintsville, 76 in West Liberty, 74 in Moorhead, 75 in Ashland, 76 in Louisa right now. Grayson's at 76. 74 in Pikeville, 75 in Prestonsburg, Hyman, and Hazard. 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Let's go.
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get in that water today. Yeah. As hot as it's going to be, I'd dive right in, honey. Sammy Kershaw in the 90s at 9 on the Country Giants, 98.9 WSIP. This song was number one today, going back to September 1st, 1990. Shenandoah, Next to You, Next to Me, was number one today in 1990. And you got it right now on the 90s at 9 on the Country Giants, 98.9 WSIP with Jam and Jamie.

Travis Tritt on the Country Giant, 98.9 WSIP. And 90s at 9 here on 98.9. And this is our last 90s song of this set for today. This was a top 10 hit for Susie Boggess back in 1992. Do you remember this song? Aces. Peaked at number 7 in the summer of 1992. And 90s at 9 on the Country Giant.

0: was part of a string of top 10 hits for Susie Boggess of the 1990s. That song called Aces here on 98.9 WSIP. You may remember the other ones. Outbound Plane was a big hit for her. Letting Go, Drive South. That was a number two hit for her in 1992. 90s at 9 here on the Country Giant, 98.9 WSIP. And well, we have been playing Pizza Password, and Olivia's in here this morning. Good morning, O.
1: Good morning. How are you?
0: I'm doing fantastic. Going to give away some pizza to somebody. This is Olivia's client, yeah. Little Caesars. They love Pizza Password. They love to give away some free stuff.
1: They do. And I appreciate that they want to do it.
0: Yes. Want to promote their product.
1: Yeah.
0: They're crazy about it. Crazy bread about it.
1: I love crazy bread.
0: I know. That's pretty good stuff.
1: Now you're planning my lunch for me.
0: Yeah, well. Oh, well, maybe we'll plan somebody else's lunch and give them a $25 gift card. You haven't seen the password today. You don't know what the password is, do you?
1: I have no idea. Okay, I normally look at the post, but I totally forgot what
0: okay,
1: today
0: so
1: was.
0: I'm going to... You can't see my phone.
1: I cannot.
0: All right. I'm going to quiz you on it.
1: Okay.
0: Okay. Let's see how you do. Clue number one. I'm technically a fruit, but almost nobody treats me like one.
1: Okay.
0: Okay. Number two. Give me more time to mature and I may completely change my appearance. So it can look one way and then it can
1: look a different way later.
0: Look something like they can look differently. It's a pizza topping.
1: Okay.
0: Okay.
1: Like a normal pizza
0: it's
1: topping?
0: It's a normal pizza topping. This isn't anchovies or
1: something. Or is this like controversial pizza topping?
0: No.
1: Okay.
0: This is
1: then
0: this is
1: I need
0: pretty
1: to

0: common.
1: Opposite direction.
0: This is pretty common. I'm not trying to trick anybody.
1: Okay.
0: Again, number one was, I'm technically a fruit, but nobody treats me like one. I didn't know it was a fruit. I thought it was a vegetable.
1: Oh.
0: So I didn't know.
1: Okay.
0: I'm not good at that stuff anyway. I just eat. Give me more time to mature. I may completely change my appearance. Number three, I bring crunch to something.
1: Okay.
0: And then you can slice me into rings or strips and toss me into the pizza.
1: Okay.
0: What do you think it is?
1: It's either a pepper or an onion, is my guess.
0: Pick one.
1: I'm going to go with a pepper.
0: All right, you're going to go with a pepper?
1: Yeah.
0: Be more specific. You're right there.
1: Let's go with banana pepper.
0: Oh,
1: is it a green pepper?
0: It's a green pepper. It was a green pepper. Oh, my goodness.
1: I don't eat that stuff on my food, but I do have...
0: Of course you don't.
1: You know I eat nothing.
0: You're so picky.
1: I am, but I did pick some of those from my mom's plant. So,
0: okay, yeah.
1: Like, I know what they look like, but no idea what they taste like.
0: Yeah.
1: So.
0: I guess that's what should have tipped me. I mean, I see peppers, you know, you pick them off the thing.
1: Yeah.
0: I guess that's what should have told me it was a fruit.
1: I don't think of it as a fruit.
0: I don't know. Think of it as a vegetable. I don't know. You know, most people wouldn't think about it anyway. But
1: I mean, watermelon's one of those that people's like, it's a fruit, but it's not. It's a whole thing.
0: Yeah.
1: So.
0: It's that same kind of problem. Well, I tell you who else guessed green pepper today.
1: Who else?
0: Melinda Fletcher.
1: Okay.
0: Melinda Fletcher of Inez. Melinda, you are our pizza password winner.
1: Woo-hoo!
0: Today. So congratulations, Melinda. You got yourself a $25 gift card courtesy of Little Caesars. It can be used at Paintsville, Prestonsburg, probably others around the area,
1: yeah,
0: too. Inez. I just got Elite Little Caesars over there, don't they?
1: I think they do.
0: They do, yeah.
1: Louisa has one.
0: Mm-hmm.
1: I made it before.
0: Yeah, there's plenty of Little Caesars around the area. So, congratulations, Melinda. You are our winner today. Melinda Fletcher of Inez, our pizza password winner. Green peppers. So, all right, you're making a pizza for yourself. Go. What are you putting on it?
1: Cheese and bacon. Maybe.
0: That's it?
1: That's probably it, yeah. I used to do pepperoni, but they're too greasy. So that just leads to more problems than what it's worth. So.
0: Wow. So like a meat eater's pizza, you would eat like a meat lover's meaty pizza.
1: Oh, yeah, I've ate it before. Yeah, it's just you pay for it later, so I'd rather just get cheese.
0: Some things are worth paying for.
1: No.
0: Yeah.
1: No.
0: Yeah. You know what?
1: Mexican's worth paying for. Pizza's not.
0: My dad would fix country gravy on Sundays, knowing that within 30 minutes he would pay for it. But you know what? He fixed it anyway. I could salute somebody like that in my life. If you're willing to fix gravy, knowing it's going to affect you in an adverse way in 30 minutes, and you do it anyway, you're a man's man.
1: That's like me going to a movie theater getting popcorn.
0: Oh, yeah?
1: Yeah. Like, I haven't had popcorn in 2 years.
0: It gets in your teeth. I'm not a popcorn person.
1: Oh, I love popcorn. That was the issue with me having braces for so long.
0: Oh.
1: Was that popcorn?
0: Popcorn.
1: That and gum.
0: Yeah. Can't do it. Melinda Fletcher, our winner of pizza password today on the Country Giant.
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15: Good morning, Jamie. How are you?
0: How's it going?
15: It's going pretty good. How are you?
0: I'm doing fantastic. Doing good. It's a Friday. It feels like Friday already. I'm ready for the weekend. Labor Day weekend. I am so ready for it to happen. I don't know about you.
15: That is good stuff.
0: Yeah,
15: for certain.
0: Good to kind of look forward to something, you know?
15: It is. You know, all this hot weather we've been having and people having to work in it, and it is nice to be able to take a little break.
0: Yeah, I played a Rascal Flatts song called I Melt today in honor of everybody out there sweltering. I mean, it's going to be miserable Today's the start of the burr months. It's supposed to get cold, you know?
15: It's supposed to, but I told you the other day we was going to have about six more weeks of this.
0: You did. I'm telling you, you must read the Farmer's Almanac.
15: Well, I don't do that. I just look for the worst and hope for the best.
0: Oh, okay. So you always prepare for the worst, but that way you're not disappointed, right?
15: Exactly.
0: Well,
15: exactly.
0: I get it. But now, folks that come and shop with you shouldn't expect the worst. You should suspect the best. The fall sale is here on your steel appliances or steel equipment. There
15: we go. Steel equipment. Yeah. Yes. I mean, I guess you could call this an appliance, but it's really equipment.
0: It's equipment. Yeah.
15: You know, our sale does start today. You know, just walking through the shop here, looking around. We've got a push mower, save $150. You know, generally, this is a $650 push mower. It's $500 starting today.
0: Mm-hmm.
15: It's a self-propelled, like, it's a great machine. It's got a plastic deck on it. You ain't got to worry about it rusting out. You ain't got to worry about it, you know, just falling apart on you. This thing's got a 5-year warranty on it, so I mean, this is a super good deal that Steel's having right now.
0: Well, that's a good deal indeed, and plenty more to come. I mean, it's gonna be a great 3 months to get these deals.
15: Oh, absolutely. You know, there's a lot of the chainsaws that's on sale right now. Save $30 off of MS-162, 72, the 82, and the 251. Get into some of the bigger saws, the legendary Farm Boss that Steel has offered for many years, you're saving $50. There's a lot of good deals going on here. Still a lot of repairs going on. You know, our technicians, they work year round, not seasonal. So that's something that, you know, our customers, we want them to keep in mind. You know, you get out there getting ready to start cutting some firewood up, chainsaw not running properly, you know, bring it to us, we'll take care of it.
0: And hey, maybe it's just time to put that thing to pasture and buy a new one, you know?
15: Well, we can do that too.
0: That's right. I mean, hey, what's the lifespan of a good chainsaw? Seriously.
15: Well, I mean, I seriously can't answer that. I've had some in here from the 1970s that we have put back into, you know, operation and not really done a whole lot of work to them. If you looked at them, you'd think you'd drug them behind a pickup truck. And
0: yeah.
15: But, I mean, it didn't take much to get it back up and going.
0: Well, you know, it's one of the more popular swap shop items is a chainsaw. And so I'm like, these things must keep going and going. But after a while, sometimes you just got to get a new one. And if you're going to get a new one, a steel chainsaw is the brand to buy. And the time to do it is now during your fall sale.
15: Oh, absolutely. You know, you've been having issues and you're just tired of dealing with it. You know, we definitely have new ones to sell. But the ones with the issues, more than likely we can take care of that also. I mean, depending on what's wrong with it, you know, you may not want to put a whole lot of money in it, but I mean, we can go either way.
0: That's right. You'll take care of them today, and you're over there. Mm-hmm. How late are you guys open today?
15: We are open till 5:00 today, and then it's looking like we may be starting to taper off on our Saturdays. We will be here this Saturday, but I'm not sure about from after Labor Day whether we'll still be working on Saturdays or not, so we just have to see how that goes.
0: 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Bert, Sammy will talk to you next time, okay?
15: All right, thank you, Jamie.
0: All right, thank you. That's Trinity Equipment Parts and our buddy Sammy over there today in Paintsville. 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
0: sunny, hot, yeah, scorcher. You better believe it. Already 75 right now. Temperature

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Congratulations again to Melinda Fletcher. She was our Pizza Password winner today. Courtesy of Little Caesars, she got herself a $25 gift card to Little Caesars. What will you win tomorrow? Well, we'll find out. We'll dive in and do something else tomorrow for you here on 98.9 WSIP. Be sure you join us for Mornings of Jam and Jamie 6 until 10. And whenever you can, we are greatly appreciative that you join us and let us hitch a ride with you in the car, at work, at home, wherever you are in your daily routine. We greatly appreciate it. Scott's on the way at 11 o'clock. He's got the lunch break. Olivia is in this afternoon in place of Adam with the College of Country Music Knowledge, kind of on summer break, a late summer break. So we'll resume that when Adam gets back in, but she'll drive you home this afternoon. Matt's in tonight around 7 o'clock, and it's all the music you love all the time. The Country Giant, 98.9 WSIP. Do good today. Be good to somebody else. Again, I'm Jammin' Jamie. I'll see you back tomorrow morning.

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1: News, I'm Therese Crowley. Nearly 1 year since the assassination of Charlie Kirk at Utah Valley University, 200 witnesses of 9,000 on hand have filed for victims' benefits like counseling, with a court hearing today on whether the crowd was really in danger, prompting Tyler Robinson's aggravated murder charge.
2: Both the defense and prosecution have submitted lengthy written arguments for and against a murder trial, and today they're expected to have 2 hours to argue in court as well. Tyler Robinson is charged with aggravated murder, which carries the death penalty.
1: Fox's Matt Finn, the Lindsey Clancy murder jury back giving no clues on their fourth day of deliberations. President Trump meets oil executives at the White House with oil prices back up to $88 a barrel after the president vowed to smack Iran again for its failed missile attack on U.S. forces in Jordan. 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
13: From the WSIP Weather Center, sunny and hot today again, a high around 94. That heat index value will make it feel like 98. Tonight, clear and muggy, overnight low 67. Wednesday, Thursday, Friday, sunshine, hot, daytime highs, upper 90s. Heat index value pushes it above 100. That's the forecast from the Country Giant, 98.9 WSIP.

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10: From the WSIP Weather Center, sunny and hot today again, a high around 94. That heat index value will make it feel like 98. Tonight, clear and muggy, overnight low 67. Wednesday, Thursday, Friday, sunshine, hot, daytime highs, upper 90s. Heat index value pushes it above 100. That's the forecast from the Country Giant, 98.9 WSIP.

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1: News. I'm Lillian Wu. It's day four of verdict watch in the Lindsey Clancy murder trial, with jurors telling the judge they're not able to reach a unanimous verdict.
2: I'm going to ask you to go back out. Like I said, keep in mind the instructions I gave you, reviewing the evidence, and I'd ask you to resume your deliberations at this time.
1: Jurors are deciding if she should be held criminally responsible for killing her three children. It's been nearly a year since a gunman shot and killed Charlie Kirk in Utah, and today a judge is expected to decide whether there's enough evidence to take the suspect, Tyler Robinson, to trial.
3: Now, both the defense and prosecution have submitted lengthy written arguments for and against a murder trial, and today they're expected to have 2 hours to argue in court as well.
1: That's Fox's Matt Finn. 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
9: Heat advisory that is in effect because heat index values approaching over 100 in many locations around eastern Kentucky, so be careful out there. We are expecting sunny conditions and hot conditions as well. Temperatures up in the mid to upper 90s. Tonight, clear with a low around 65 degrees. And Wednesday, continued hot and sunny, highs reaching near 100. Heat index values as high as 105. Currently 87 here in Paintsville, 87 also in Louisa, 83 in Salyersville and West Liberty. You got 80 degrees in Pikeville, 85 over in Inez and Martin County, and 80 degrees also in Prestonsburg. And that's a look at your WSIP weather forecast on the lunch break.

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Sam Hunt doing that one for you with Ken, folks. 11:14 on this sunshiny and hot Tuesday. Thank you so much for tuning in to the Lunch Break here on 98.9 WSIP, presented to you by Giovanni's Pizza here in Paintsville. Here's Carson Byer, Something That I Need.

0: That's the smooth sound of Mr. Carson Byrne, up-and-comer in country music. Something that I need. 11:17 on this warm, well, it's hot. Why do I always say warm? It's hot. 87 currently here in Paintsville. Expected high into the mid to upper 90s today. And then that old secret-y heat index values that scares everybody to death, going to be up into the triple digits. So if you're outside today, try to, you know, dress in comfortable clothes, light clothes, t-shirt, you know, things like that. Try to work in the shade as often as you can, as much as you can. Drink plenty of fluids, water, Gatorade. Don't drink any of the sugary drinks and things like that. Try to stay hydrated and be careful out there. And as always, keep it locked into WSIP. And we'll try to make your hot day as comfortable as you can with some great country music. We'll be back.
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The way life goes, life ain't fair. That's Sturgill Simpson right here on 98.9 WSIP. Here's a song by Morgan Wallen that's rolling up the charts. Been by

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0: That's Grayland James with Water at a Wedding. 11:34 on this Tuesday morning. What's left of it? Not much of it, about 25 minutes worth. We got Fox News coming up at the top of the hour. Then we'll have local news and funeral announcements, sports, and, of course, your latest forecast as we watch it throughout the day. Also, coming up at 12:30 today, as we do every day, Monday through Friday, we will have the Giovanni's Pizza Country Classic Music Cut of the Day. 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
10: Right now, cattle producers are busy putting up hay for the winter, but if you're a horse owner, you probably purchase most or all of your hay. It's the time of the year right now when you need to be making plans, not just for where you'll get your hay, but how much you will need to get. And it's important to understand how much hay your horse actually needs through the winter in order to stay in good body condition and to remain healthy and to withstand the winter conditions as those snowy nights come in. So let's begin at the beginning here. Let's think about horse weight. A lot of people just assume they know about how much their horse weighs, but it's really important to have an accurate figure for that because the amount of hay that they need is derived directly from their weight. You're talking about 2 to 2.5% of their weight in forage each day for a mature horse. If you don't know how much your horse weighs or if you're underestimating, you may find yourself in a situation where you're not putting enough out there in the bunk and that horse struggles to keep up good nutrition through the winter. So for most horse owners, that's going to come out to around 20 pounds of hay per horse per day. And of course, that can vary based on the size of the horse, its age, its workload, its body condition, and the quality of the hay. In order to get your total hay need for the winter, then you will calculate that hay demand for each horse, add that all together, and that's going to get you a per day rate. Multiply that by the number of days of the winter that you expect to feed them, which could potentially be all year round, and then you'll have the amount of hay that you'll need to purchase. So it's time to make plans for that now. Hay will be very scarce as the winter arrives, and it will be really scarce if you're short in the spring. So make sure that you really got a good, accurate figure. And as a basic example, if you've got 3 horses that eat 20 pounds per hay, then you're talking about 21,900 pounds of hay for the year. That's a lot of hay, and you need to make sure you have plans ahead of time where you're going to source that hay so that you get good quality hay that's fairly close by and at a reasonable price before the winter conditions close in. A good recommendation, too, is to make sure that you get a hay supplier that is doing hay testing. We talk about for the cattle all the time, but it's also important for horses. You can get rations calculated. I can work on that with you and make sure that you know exactly how much hay you're going to need because you will have to adjust that quantity based on the hay. If it's good quality hay, you can go on the lower end, but if you have poor quality nutrition in there, you will have to add some supplements and you'll probably have to increase the hay intake. So it's very important that you understand what your horse is going to need, what you're putting out there for the horse, and from that, how much total hay you'll need to have access to before those cold winds start to blow. It's not that far off. Make those plans now to make sure that you've got plenty of hay to get your horses through the winter in good condition and ready to ride in the spring. If you have questions, give me a call at the office, 789-8108. Check out our Facebook page, Johnson County Cooperative Extension Agriculture, or our website, johnsonextension.com. 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We'll talk again soon.
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0: Now we're looking at sunny and very hot conditions today. Temperatures in the mid to upper 90s. Heat index values into the triple digits for today with a little bit of wind that might help out. Tonight, patchy fog after 4 a.m., otherwise clear skies with a low around 65. And Wednesday, fog in the morning, giving way to more sunshine and hot conditions, even warmer tomorrow. Highs reaching around 100, heat index values as high as 105. So be careful when you're out and about today if you got to be outside for any length of time. And we currently have 88 here in Paintsville, 90 already in Louisa. 85 over in West Liberty, 85 as well in Sayersville. Got 81 now in Pikeville, 83 degrees in Prestonsburg and in Inez. And that's a look at your WSIP hot weather conditions.

Maybe, I don't know, write it to anybody. You know, just write a letter. Here's Brad Paisley. Somewhat of that own theme. It's Letter to Me. You're on 98.9 WSIP. If I

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2: News. I'm Therese Crowley. Note to the judge from the Lindsay Clancy jury. We're unable to come to a unanimous decision from five possible verdicts for the murder of her three kids. Plymouth Judge William Sullivan tells the jury, I know it's hard, 80 witnesses.
3: I'm going to ask you to go back out. Like I said, keep in mind the instructions I gave you, reviewing the evidence, and I'd ask you to resume your deliberations at this time.
2: Day four. Treasury Secretary Scott Bessent on his plans to put the economic screws to Iran.
4: We are going to economically asphyxiate this regime. And as President Trump said, the reason the MOU did not work, they were not ready for a deal. Mm-hmm. My job is to make sure that they want to have a deal.
2: At the G20 summit in North Carolina, President Trump meets oil executives about bringing prices down. 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
6: We have a look at today's local news. I'm Scott Ratliff reporting. A Pikeville man is dead following an ATV crash last week on off-road trail near Booker Fork in Pike County. 74-year-old Billy Tackett was operating an ATV when it left the trail and overturned. Tackett was pronounced deceased at the scene. A McDowell man is dead following a single-vehicle crash Saturday afternoon in Floyd County. 48-year-old Christopher Smith was driving a 2004 Chevrolet Monte Carlo southbound on Kentucky 680 in the eastern community when the vehicle left the roadway and overturned. Smith was pronounced deceased at the scene. And Governor Andy Beshear joined former Governor Steve Beshear and other officials Monday to cut the ribbon on the Wolf County segment of the Mountain Parkway expansion, which completes 32 continuous miles of four-lane highway. This leaves only the final 13-mile segment currently being constructed in Magoffin and Floyd County to finally complete the expansion project. With approximately 30 million cubic yards of earth to be moved, the Magoffin-Floyd segment is one of the largest excavation projects in the Commonwealth's history and will continue for several more years before the Mountain Parkway expansion is fully completed. That's a look at today's local news. This has been Scott Ratliff reporting.
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6: And here's a look at today's local funeral announcements. Michael Lee Hall, age 68, of Inez, formerly of Prestonsburg, passed away on Friday. At Michael's request, no services are currently scheduled. Jones Preston Funeral Home caring for these arrangements. Amanda Dawn Bowen, age 46, of Wittensville, passed away on Saturday. A memorial service will be held at a later date. Phelps and Son Funeral Home caring for these arrangements. Richard Bolden, age 79, of Flat Gap, passed away on Sunday. Arrangements are incomplete at this time. Will be announced later by the Jones Preston Funeral Home. Tanya Adams Auxer, age 81, of Van Leer, passed away on Tuesday. Funeral arrangements are currently incomplete and will be announced later by the Phelps and Son Funeral Home. Betty Castle Morgan, age 89, passed away on Tuesday. Funeral arrangements are incomplete and will be announced later by the Phelps and Son Funeral Home. Take a look at some local high school soccer scores from last night in boys action in the 15th region. Lawrence County defeated Paintsville by the final of 8-2. And in girls soccer from last night, it was Belfry over Pike County Central 8-0. And Prestonsburg got by Perry County Central 6-1. Tonight's high school soccer boys schedule, it'll be Lawrence County on the road at Pike County Central. Johnson Central, they'll visit Shelby Valley. Prestonsburg at Powell County. Pikeville at Belfry. And girls soccer action tonight. It'll be Johnson Central on the road at Estill County. High school volleyball scores from last night. It was Pikeville over Johnson Central, 3-1. Pike County Central defeated Tug Valley, West Virginia, 3-1. Lawrence County over Floyd Central, 3-1. Paintsville got by Martin County, 3-0. Betsy Lane over Hazard, 3-1. And Shelby Valley, they defeated Electric County Central, 3-1. Well, the Cincinnati Reds were shut out by the San Diego Padres last night, 5-0, 5-0 in their opener of their series at Great American Ballpark. Brady Singer suffered the loss for the Reds after allowing 4 runs on 10 hits. It's the 15th time the Reds have been shut out this season. The 3-game series will continue tonight, 6:40 p.m. start time, and available on 99.3 WKYH. That's a look at today's local sports. We got weather forecast coming up next.
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6: East Kentucky weather. Well, if you're a fan of hot weather and sunny conditions, then this forecast is straight up your alley. Today, sunny and hot, highs in the mid to upper 90s, heat index values near triple digits. Tonight, clear with a low around 65. And Wednesday, sunshine and hot conditions, highs even warmer tomorrow, near 100, and heat index values definitely in the 100s, around 105. Currently, we got 91 leading the way. That's the hot spot, and that is in Lawrence County and Louisa. We got 90 here in Paintsville, 86 in West Liberty and Sayersville, 81 in Prestonsburg, 82 in Pikeville, and 88 degrees in Inez. And that is a look at your very warm weather forecast.

Classic hit there by Mr. Randy Travis with Digging Up Bones. 1220 on this sunny and hot Tuesday. By request, we got some Restless Heart coming at you next. Don't forget, at the bottom of the hour, we got our country classic music cut of the day coming at you.

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Scotty McCreery doing that one for you with It Matters to Her. We watched him grow up, didn't we? Yeah, he was born in 93, but he was on the, of course, on American Idol in 2011. But since then, he's just grown up nicely in country music, hadn't he? Yep, I agree. All right, it is 12:30, and that means it is time now for the Giovanni's Pizza Country Classic Music Cut of the Day. This is a weekly day thing, every day of the week, Monday through Friday around 12:30 is when we decide to do that. We give you the opportunity to send in a song you would like to hear that's considered classic country, and you can text that in to the People's Bank text machine at 606-789-5311, and I look over them and we kind of put them in a hat and pick out a song. And today's was sent in as well. This song, it was first recorded in 1973. And this single first hit number one on the country charts, spent 20 weeks on this chart, also a crossover hit on the pop charts as well. It was certified platinum by the RIAA for the U.S. sales in excess of 2 million copies. This song was also awarded Song of the Year, Single of the Year from both the Country Music Association and Academy of Country Music, and also received Grammy Awards for the song and Best Country Song. And, yeah, it's ranked at number 9 in CMT's 100 Greatest Songs in Country Music. And the song I'm referring to is Mr. Charlie Rich, Behind Closed Doors, a former number 1 hit. And it is our Giovanni's Pizza Country Classic Music Cut of the Day.

0: former number one hit for Mr. Charlie Rich, Behind Closed Doors, here chosen as our country classic music cut of the day. And we appreciate that suggestion. Did you hear that piano playing? That was great stuff right there. That was by a man who has a unique nickname. His name is Hargis Melvin Robbins, but his nickname was Pig. Yep. There you go. Now you know. All right, getting back to some more modern music. Here is Ella with a big hit for her, Be Her.
1: She

lunch break. 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

That is Jody Messina doing that one for you with Dare to Dream. 12:44 on this Tuesday afternoon. Hope everybody's having a great day. Well, folks, you gotta give me a second here. It's my wife's birthday today. That's right. She's turning 50. She turned 50. Don't tell her I said that live on the radio. But got to send her out a happy birthday song. So I know she's not listening, but somebody just messaged her if they got her number or Facebook, said, "Hey, Scott did wish you happy birthday and play you a song just for you on the radio." So happy birthday to you, Jessica.

0: There you go. And I'm taking her out to dinner tonight. That's my happy birthday song to my wife who's celebrating a birthday today.
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2: If you had $1.8 billion to give to Congress, what would you tell them to do with it? I'm Ned Pillersdorf, and I'd use that money to protect Medicaid, Medicare, Meals on Wheels, and SNAP benefits. Not 88-year-old Hal Rogers. He voted to give those $1.8 billion to the domestic terrorists who attacked and desecrated the Capitol on January 6th. I'm Ned Pillersdorf. And I approve this message because I'm running for Congress to fight for you. If you agree we shouldn't reward domestic terrorists who attacked our Capitol, you can vote for me in November.
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2: Unfortunately, political violence is now part of our culture and reared its ugly head on January 6th when hundreds of Capitol police officers were violently assaulted by domestic terrorists determined to prevent the peaceful transfer of power. 88-year-old Congressman Hal Rogers voted to pay them $1.8 billion. I am Ned Pillersdorf, and I approve this ad because I don't believe in political violence.

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9: All right, we're looking at sunny and hot conditions today and tomorrow and Thursday and Friday. And then rain comes back in. Small chance on the weekend, but we're looking at sunny and hot conditions today. 95 is a high. Heat index value as high as triple digits tonight. Clear with a low around 65. And Wednesday, sunny and hot, highs in the upper 90s. Heat index values into the triple digits. Currently, here in Paintsville, we got 90, 91 in Louisa, 90 as well in Inez, 84 in Pikeville, 85 in Prestonsburg, 88 in Sayersville and in West Liberty. So that's a look at your hot, steamy, sunshiny forecast right here on the Country Giants, 98.9 WSIP and on the lunch break.

That's Luke Bryan with Country and She Knows It, 12:54. And that's going to be wrapping things up for me on this Tuesday. I'll be back in the morning at 11 a.m. and playing some more great country music and keeping you company during your lunch break. And it's brought to you by Giovanni's Pizza, 257 Court Street in Paintsville. They'll be open till 9 tonight. And you can give them a call, 606-789-8535. How about the latest from Lainey Wilson? Teaming up with John Meyer in this one, Phone, Keys, Wallet. 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
1: News. I'm Gianna Gelosi. After 4 days of deliberating and 21 days of testimony, movement for the jury in the Lindsey Clancy murder trial. Fox's Nate Foy.
2: The jury sent its second note to the judge, instructing the judge that they couldn't reach a unanimous verdict. And then the judge directly addressed the jury. Listen here.
3: I'm going to ask you to go back out, keeping in mind all of the instructions that I gave you, to go out and to continue your deliberations at this time.
1: In Utah, a hearing in another murder case.
4: Next week marks 1 year that Charlie Kurtz's assassination was captured on video here in Utah. His alleged killer, Tyler Robinson, has yet to even enter a plea, but that could change today. Judge Tony Graff is expected to make a ruling on whether there's enough probable cause to send this case to trial.
1: Fox's Matt Finn in Provo, Utah. 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
9: From the WSIP Weather Center, sunny and hot today again, a high around 94. That heat index value will make it feel like 98. Tonight, clear and muggy, overnight low 67. Wednesday, Thursday, Friday, sunshine, hot, daytime highs, upper 90s. Heat index value pushes it above 100. That's the forecast from the Country Giant, 98.9 WSIP.

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0: 9 years ago, Kane Brown had a number one hit with his childhood friend, Lauren Elena. Now they've reunited for a song on Lauren's album.
1: That was real simple. Lauren sent me a song. She said, I did a song for your record. You got to do one for mine. And loved the song. The message is cool. Very, very hitty, very catchy. Can't stop singing it. And then just that connection we have, she's just like my little sister. So jumped on there, made it real easy. It took me 30 minutes out of my day.
0: I love how she says, I did a song with you. You got to get one back of mine. Because What If's has done pretty well.
1: Yeah.
0: Is this Diamond?
1: Yeah.
0: I think I saw somewhere that you guys are going to get matching tattoos, except that she was pregnant and didn't get it. Where's yours?
1: Mine's right here. See, so I got two. I got the Diamond and I got two asterisks.
0: It's time to step up.
1: I forgot all about it. So now I'm holding you accountable.
0: Lauren Elena's new collaboration with Kane Brown has Never Been in Love Before. You'll find it on Lauren's new album, available now. I'm Lon Helton, and tomorrow, Chase Matthew parties at Playa on Country's Inside Track.
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15: From the WSIP Weather Center, today is going to be sunny and hot with highs in the mid-90s. Then tonight, clear and humid with lows and lower 70s. Wednesday, mostly sunny and hot, highs in the mid-90s. Wednesday night, clear and humid with lows around 70. And Thursday, sunny and hot, highs in the upper 90s. This has been a look at your WSIP weather forecast.

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1: News. I'm Therese Crowley. CENTCOM confirms U.S. forces struck Iran Revolutionary Guard targets again after Iran's foiled attacks on shipping and U.S. troops. The judge in the Lindsey Clancy murder trial tells his jury, I know it's hard. Day four with 80 witnesses.
2: Members of the jury, I've got your question, and the question is, after many hours of deliberation, we are unable to come to a unanimous decision.
1: Plymouth Judge William Sullivan sending them back to deliberate with five possible verdicts for the murder of her three kids. Homeland Secretary Mark Wayne Mullen on Operation Rotten Apple, arresting 2,100 criminal migrants in New York City after the state released 13,000 criminals despite ICE detainers.
3: We will send as many people as we have possible to make sure that we're restoring law and order. President Trump made this very, very clear. He loves New York.
1: America is listening to Fox News.
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13: From the WSIP Weather Center, today's going to be sunny and hot with highs in the mid-90s. Then tonight, clear and humid with lows and lower 70s. Wednesday, mostly sunny and hot, highs in the mid-90s. Wednesday night, clear and humid with lows around 70. And Thursday, sunny and hot, highs in the upper 90s. This has been a look at your WSIP weather forecast.

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0: Martha Stewart Clark, and this is Wedding Planning with Pim. In many ways, organizing a wedding is a training manual for married life. Couples learn to negotiate, compromise, squabble, celebrate, stand their ground, have fun together, work for a common goal, and explore shared ideas. There's no secret formula for a happy marriage. Marriages flourish for all sorts of reasons, personal and specific to the couple. But it's generally agreed that family units work because the family members work at the relationship. The recipe for a happy marriage includes many ingredients: a sense of commitment. Both partners are in it for the long haul and willing to work through tough times. Dreams. Loving couples have images of what they would like to become and expectations for each other. Family customs and traditions. Successful couples practice customs and traditions, make up new ones of their own, and see themselves passing them on to their children. A clear chain of command. Loving couples work as a parenting team when children come along. Successful conflict management. Loving couples handle conflict through resolution and compromise. Part of this is clear communication, saying what you think and feel. Time spent together. This is such an important ingredient. Loving couples take time for shared activities in each other. My love note for today: life is an exercise in love, compromise, flexibility, and forgiveness.
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19: From the WSIP Weather Center, today's going to be sunny and hot with highs in the mid-90s. Then tonight, clear and humid with lows and lower 70s. Wednesday, mostly sunny and hot, highs in the mid-90s. Wednesday night, clear and humid with lows around 70. And Thursday, sunny and hot, highs in the upper 90s. This has been a look at your WSIP weather forecast.

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1: News. I'm John Saucier. Treasury Secretary Scott Bessent speaking with Fox Business at the G20 Economic Summit in Asheville, North Carolina. About the ongoing conflict with Iran, Secretary Bessent says the United States will continue with its operation to target the Iranians economically to the point where they want to get a deal completed, adding this ongoing conflict is taking a massive toll on the Strait of Hormuz.
2: We could see the Iranians are trying to use the Strait of Hormuz as a choke point. It's not a choke point for the U.S., but it is a choke point for many, many other countries. And but you know, that will be bypassed in 2 years. In 2 years, the Strait of Hormuz will be like a worthless piece of water.
1: Rescue teams continue to search for thousands of people still missing after last week's catastrophic flash flooding in Nepal. The death toll is over 1,000 now. 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
8: Forecast as the rest of today is going to be sunny and hot, highs in the mid-90s, heat index as high as 98. Tonight is going to be clear, lows in the upper 60s. Wednesday, sunny and hot with the trend of this week, highs in the upper 90s, heat index as high as 100. And that continues on with a sunny and hot week, though Friday we do got a chance of showers and thunderstorms. It is Olivia filling in for Adam today as he has gone on assignment. So we are going to have a fun couple of hours here on the Country Giant. We got the Bells and Dolly Parton up next.

Cave Run, Painesville, Dewey, Fish Trap, Yatesville. 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And you can still hear the music you love. 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

0: You look like I need a drink. Justin Moore on the Country Giant. He will be at Appalachian Wireless Arena in just a few short days, about a week. It is September 11th. He will be at the Appalachian Wireless Arena, and that is going to be a fantastic show. I think it is next Friday or Saturday, so be sure to look that one up on their website. Earlier, I played some Dolly Parton, and it was Son of Jolene with the Bells. And a little fact that you might not have heard today, maybe you have, is that Dolly has now reclaimed six spots on the Billboard Hot Country Songs with Jolene, 9 to 5. And for this week, they are number 7 and 8. And then Islands in the Stream is on number 11. I Will Always Love You, number 12. Here You Come Again, number 14. And Coat of Many Colors, number 21. We knew she would be entering back on the charts, just didn't know kind of where she would be on the charts. Choosing Texas is still at the top. It has been on the charts for 45 weeks. So, been at number one for a while as well, just not that many weeks. So, then the number two song on the Billboard Hot Country Songs is Boston, which we've been playing. It is Stella Lefty. You'll hear a little bit of her music in just a little bit, and some more great music, including this next one after a quick break. It is Shenandoah here on 98.9 WSIP, the Country Giant.
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7: 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And also brought to you in part by Davis Amish Furniture, Conley Tire, Davis Produce, Rebecca Skaggs for 97th District State Representative, and Alice Lloyd College.

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2: He's a ranch hand in a pinch, man. 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

0: Aaron Tippin, American Sky on the Country Giant this afternoon. Got a couple local announcements to go over, starting with the Paintsville Historic Guided Walking Tour, which is happening on Saturday, 11 a.m. until 1 p.m. And if you can't make it to that one, you can go to the one on September 26th, and that is 11 a.m. until 1 p.m. as well. It is a guided tour of historical sites on Main, 2nd, and 3rd Streets here in downtown at Paintsville. It lasts around 2 hours, covering a little over 1 mile, beginning and ending at the library with frequent stops. Water will be provided, but comfortable shoes are a must. To register or get any more information, you can call at 606-789-4355, 606-789-4355. Speaking of the Johnson County Public Library, they will be closed on Monday, this upcoming one, September 7th, in observance of Labor Day. They'll reopen on Tuesday, September 8th at 9:30. Then that looks to be all of our local announcements for now. We're going to take a quick break, come back with your weather forecast, then some Lauren Elena here on 98.9 WSIP.
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0: East Kentucky weather. This afternoon, sunny and hot, highs in the upper 90s. Then tonight, clear, lows in the upper 60s. Wednesday, sunny and hot, highs in the upper 90s. As that will be how our week goes. Going to be a hot one all the way through Friday, then go back in to the 80s on Saturday, though still the upper 80s. We have got Lauren Elena up next with All My Exes.

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1: News. I'm Tom Graham. The U.S. military says it's once again targeting striking targets in Iran.
2: The U.S. military resumed airstrikes against Iranian targets today near the Strait of Hormuz for a second time since Sunday. Iran fired 8 ballistic missiles at a U.S. base in Jordan Sunday and fired on another ship in the Strait of Hormuz overnight, the 4th time since last Monday.
1: Fox's Jennifer Griffin there, a judge in the Lindsey Clancy trial, telling jurors to keep deliberating after they said they can't reach a unanimous decision on whether to hold the Massachusetts mother criminally responsible for killing her 3 young children.
3: I'm going to ask you to go back out, keeping in mind all of the instructions that I gave you, to go out and to continue your deliberations at this time.
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17: Today's been a hot one, and tonight will be a clear one with highs in the upper 60s. Tomorrow's another hot day and sunny, 95, heat index 100. Wednesday night, mostly clear, lows in the upper 60s, almost reaching 70. Thursday, sunny and hot, keeping that trend going with a high near 95, heat index 101. Looking around the area, Johnson County is 92 degrees. Lawrence County's in a heat advisory, and they're at 93 degrees. Rowan County, 91. Morgan County, 90. Pike County, 83. Breathitt, 90. And Letcher County, 87. We got some Kane Brown up next, so keep listening.

Phone Keys Wallet. And you, Lanny Wilson and John Mayer, they're on the guitar. We now got a great artist, got his start on TikTok. It is Grayling James with Water at a Wedding. Here on 98.9 WSIP, the country giant. 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

Wrong Side of Memphis, Trisha Yearwood on the Country Giant. 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

0: Hate How You Look, Josh Ross on the Country Giant 98.9 WSIP. And I'm a big fan of National What Days, as I've said before. So let's take a look at a couple of those. It is Ginger Cat Appreciation Day, World Letter Writing Day, National No Rhyme Nor Reason Day, which I've saw dress-ups of that at schools, and it is Pink Cadillac Day. I had a orange cat, or ginger cat, as it's celebrating, at one point named Connor. And a little something about them is that all orange cats are tabby cats. The term tabby refers to a specific coat pattern that involves a combination of stripes, swirls, or spots of color. And it is pretty common in both wild and domestic cats. So any cat with that orange fur and the pattern there is a tabby cat. And all of the ginger cat tabbies have a distinctive M shape on their foreheads. It could be small, could be wide, but it is there. I'm going to have to go back and look at pictures to see if he had that M, because I don't remember. Then another one is about 80% of ginger cats are male because the orange pigment gene is carried on the X chromosome. And males only need one copy from their mother, while females need two copies from both parents of that chromosome. So, interesting facts there about your ginger cat or orange cat. And I always find those facts interesting, especially when it corresponds with the National What Day. So, we're now going to take a quick break and come back with your weather forecast and some Jelly Roll here on 98.9 WSIP.
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0: Forecast as tonight's going to be clear with lows in the upper 60s. Wednesday is continuing the hot trend of the week with highs in the upper 90s, heat index at least 100. Wednesday night, mostly clear, lows in the upper 60s, almost reaching 70. And Thursday, keeping it hot with highs in the upper 90s. Got some jelly roll up next.

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1: Well, he is my final serenade. He is a gun and he is a blade. He is

right out of the blue, drifting off to the evening news. She said, honey, what would you do if you'd have never met me? I just laughed, said, I don't know. I could take a couple guesses, though, and then tried to dig real deep.

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1: Fox News, I'm John Saucier. Utah Judge Tony Graff set to decide whether a 22-year-old man will face trial over accusations that he killed conservative political activist Charlie Kirk. The judge did rule that cameras will be allowed in the courtroom for his decision.
2: Because the relevant evidence was previously presented in open court, the public interest and access to legal argument outweighs the incremental prejudice established on the present record.
1: The suspect has not entered a plea, could face a death penalty if convicted. Kirk shot and killed during campus event at Utah Valley University last September. Midterm elections coming up quick. Control of Congress, of course, hangs in the balance. House Democratic Caucus Chair Pete Aguilar disputes Republicans' claims that Democrats are communists.
3: The vice chair and I are capitalists. We believe in capitalists. We believe in rules and laws and borders, all of these things. It's just fanciful that Republicans think otherwise.
1: There are many Democratic Socialists of America candidates in these midterms. 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
5: This is your evening forecast. Governor Andy Beshear joins former Governor Steve Beshear and other officials Monday to cut the ribbon on the Wolf County segment of the Mountain Parkway expansion, which completes 32 continuous miles of a four-lane highway. This leaves only the final 13-mile segment currently being constructed in Magoffin and Floyd counties to finally complete the expansion project. With approximately 30 million cubic yards of earth to be moved, the Magoffin-Floyd segment is one of the largest excavation projects in the Commonwealth's history and will continue for several more years before the Mountain Parkway expansion is fully complete. A McDowell man is dead following a single vehicle crash Saturday afternoon in Floyd County. A 48-year-old Christopher Smith was driving a 2004 Chevrolet Monte Carlo southbound on Kentucky 680 in eastern Kentucky when the vehicle left the roadway and overturned. Smith was pronounced dead at the scene. A Pikeville man is dead following an ATV crash last week on an off-road trail near Booker Fork in Pike County. 74-year-old Billy Tackett was operating an ATV when it left the trail and overturned. Tackett was pronounced dead at the scene. This has been a look at your evening news.
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5: Here's a look at your local funeral announcements. Tanya Oxer, age 81 of Vanlair, passed away Tuesday. Funeral service will be held at 1 p.m. Thursday in the chapel of the Phelps and Son Funeral Home. Burial will follow in the Highland Memorial Park. Friends may visit the Phelps and Son Funeral Home from 5 p.m. to 9 p.m. Wednesday and 9 a.m. until time of service is Thursday. Arrangements under direction in the Phelps and Son Funeral Home. Michael Lee Hall, age 68 of Inez, formerly of Prestonsburg, who passed away Friday. At Michael's request, no services are currently scheduled. Jones and Preston Funeral Home caring for these arrangements. Amanda Dawn Bowen, age 46 of Wittensville, passed away Saturday. A memorial service will be held at a later date. Phelps and Son Funeral Home in care of arrangements. Richard Bolden, age 79 of Flat Gap, who passed away Sunday. Arrangements are incomplete and will be announced later by the Jones and Preston Funeral Home. Betty Castle Morgan, age 89, passed away Tuesday. Funeral arrangements are incomplete at this time. It will be announced later by the Phelps and Son Funeral Home.
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5: 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Mark Mitchell is returning to Missouri for the 2026-2027 season after initially committing to Kentucky out of the transfer portal. Mitchell is one of the top players seeking a fifth year of eligibility in court. His path to becoming eligible appears clear at Missouri, then through an interconference transfer with the Wildcats. The Reds were shut out by the San Diego Padres 5-0 to open their series at the Great American Ballpark. Brady Singer suffered a loss after allowing 4 runs on 10 hits. It's the 15th time the Reds have been shut out this season. The 3-game series will continue tonight beginning at 6:40 p.m. on 99.3 WKYH. A look at local sports. Soccer season is in full swing as the Lawrence County boys soccer team defeated Paintsville 8-2 and will travel to Pike County Central tonight. The Johnson Central boys soccer team will also be on the road as they visit Shelby Valley. Prestonsburg travels to Powell County and Pikeville is at Belfry. For girls soccer, Johnson Central will be traveling to Estill County tonight. 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
5: From the WSIP Weather Center, tonight is going to be clear and humid with lows in the lower 70s. Wednesday, mostly sunny and hot with highs in the mid-90s. Wednesday night, humid with lows around 70. And Thursday is keeping that hot trend while being sunny and hot with highs in the upper 90s. This has been a look at your WSIP weather forecast.

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Now we got to play some Ella in case Adam is listening. It is I Can't Love You Anymore with Ella Langley and Morgan Wallen here on 99 WSIP.

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0: 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Got so many great songs coming out very soon, and most of them is out September 8th. And it is three new albums from a couple artists, starting with Lacey K. Booth with a 12-song album, Love Ain't for the Faint of Heart. Then Luke Bryan has a 12-song album called Signs coming out September 18th. We do have a few of those songs already out. And Riley Green has a 19-song album titled That's Just Me coming out also September 18th. So pretty excited about those. I always like when new music comes out because it always gives you an idea of what people's thinking at the time. And you also get to learn a little bit more about them as they tell the process of creating that. So pretty cool there. We're now going to take a quick break and come back with your weather and some Morgan Wallen. 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
0: From the WSIP Weather Center, tonight is going to be clear and humid with lows in the lower 70s. Wednesday, mostly sunny and hot with highs in the mid 90s. Wednesday night, humid with lows around 70. And Thursday is keeping that hot trend while being sunny and hot with highs in the upper 90s. This has been a look at your WSIP weather forecast.

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1: Fox News, I'm Tom Graham. Tropical storm Edward making landfall this afternoon on the Gulf Coast as it drenches millions in Texas and Louisiana.
2: The highest wind speed so far was 71 miles per hour. Now the storm is going to continue going inland, headed west into Texas, where we could also see some pretty impactful rainfall.
1: Fox Weather's Brandi Campbell in Orange, Texas. Jury deliberations will resume tomorrow in the Lindsay Clancy trial. She's the Massachusetts mom who admitted to killing her three children. Her defense, though, argues she was not criminally responsible because of her postpartum mental health issues. Earlier today, the jury said they could not reach an agreement on a verdict.
3: Jury of nine women and three men. Judge William Sullivan called them into the courtroom and told them to keep trying.
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14: From the WSIP Weather Center, tonight is going to be clear and humid with lows in the lower 70s. Wednesday, mostly sunny and hot with highs in the mid-90s. Wednesday night, humid with lows around 70. And Thursday is keeping that hot trend while being sunny and hot with highs in the upper 90s. This has been a look at your WSIP Weather Forecast.

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Plus, I Never Lie. At least that's what Zach Topp says. 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

Why'd you come in here looking like that? Dolly Parton, one of my favorites of hers. And we got one that just gets stuck in my head. It is Long Live Country with Mr. Shane Proffitt here on the Country Giant 98.9 WSIP.

0: Things You Didn't See, Priscilla Block, and that was the title track off of her album that came out almost a year ago. It came out on October 10th of 2025. Since then, I've got to see her in concert 3 other times, and I just love seeing her perform. She puts on such a great show, and as everyone knows, she is probably my favorite artist, so I had to get her in before I ended my time here tonight. But we got just a little bit longer with me hanging out before Matt comes on in just a little bit. So we're going to take a quick break and come back with your weather forecast and some more great music here on 98.9 WSIP.
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0: From the WSIP Weather Center, tonight is going to be clear and humid with lows in the lower 70s. Wednesday, mostly sunny and hot with highs in the mid 90s. Wednesday night, humid with lows around 70. And Thursday's keeping that hot trend while being sunny and hot with highs in the upper 90s. This has been a look at your WSIP weather forecast.

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Luke Bryan on the Country Giant. 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

goodbye looks like, and it is time for me to say my goodbyes. Hope everyone has enjoyed the show today. I will be back tomorrow, including an edition of The Spotlight, which I think is happening at 5 o'clock until 6 o'clock tomorrow. So be sure to listen to that. We now got 6 months later with Megan Maroney, and Matt will be up in just a little.

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1: Fox News, I'm John Saucier. The House has voted to approve a Senate-passed measure that would fund the federal government until December 11th. House Speaker Mike Johnson.
2: We are not going to have our troops in harm's way without getting paychecks. We're not going to have the Coast Guard, TSA, other essential functions of the government shut down.
1: This next goes to President Trump to sign. Utah Judge Tony Graff set to decide whether a 22-year-old suspect will face trial over accusations that he killed conservative political activist Charlie Kirk. Defense attorney Stacey Visser argues the death penalty should be off the table because there's not enough evidence he put others at risk.
3: There were no actual threats by the assailant to the third party. There was no evidence that would suggest that anyone else was threatened.
1: The suspect has not entered a plea, could face the death penalty if convicted. Kirk was shot and killed during a campus event at Utah Valley University last September. 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
7: From the WSIP Weather Center, tonight is going to be clear and humid with lows in the lower 70s. Wednesday, mostly sunny and hot with highs in the mid 90s. Wednesday night, humid with lows around 70. And Thursday is keeping that hot trend while being sunny and hot with highs in the upper 90s. This has been a look at your WSIP weather forecast.

Jason Aldean with Don't Tell On Me here on the Country Giant 98.9 WSIP. How's it going this evening? Matt Johnson here for your Tuesday evening, the first day of September. Time really doesn't wait for anyone because it feels like this year literally just started and now we're already in September. Crazy. 98.9 WSIP, here's Trey Penley and Family Man. 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

That's a great song right there. Restless Heart, and Why Does It Have to Be Wrong or Right? 98.9 WSIP, we are the country giant. Riley Green, Alan Jackson coming up. Here's a quartet of Hardy, Eric Church, Morgan Wallen, and Tim McGraw, and MacArthur.

0: Alan Jackson with his cover of Summertime Blues here on the Country Giant 98.9 WSIP. Matt Johnson here for your Tuesday evening. After the break, I'll have more great music for you here on the Country Giant, including George Burge with Luke Bryan, Ella Langley, and Ashley McBride. So don't go anywhere.
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9: From the WSIP Weather Center, tonight is going to be clear and humid with lows in the lower 70s. Wednesday, mostly sunny and hot with highs in the mid 90s. Wednesday night, humid with lows around 70. And Thursday is keeping that hot trend while being sunny and hot with highs in the upper 90s. This has been a look at your WSIP weather forecast.

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Here's Ben Gallagher and I'll Take You.

He's a ranch hand in a pinch, man. Hotter than the red on the cattle brand. Cause she's a gold digger with a quick trigger. A cast iron skillet swinging lid flipper.

horseback. Now he's a buckskin, 15 hands, 5-time team rope champion.

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1: A Fox News alert. I'm Kevin Uretsky, Fox News. In Utah, Judge Tony Graff ruling that Tyler Robinson, the suspect in the shooting and killing of political activist Charlie Kirk, will stand trial. There had been an extensive preliminary hearing in the case. Judge Graff ruling that Tyler Robinson will stand trial for the killing of Charlie Kirk. Meanwhile, no verdict yet in the murder trial of a Massachusetts mother, Lindsay Clancy, who's charged with murdering her three young children. Here's Fox's Gernal Scott.
2: The nine women and three men deciding the fate of Lindsay Clancy at one point Tuesday told Judge William Sullivan they could not agree on the Massachusetts mom's level of guilt.
1: The jury will resume deliberations tomorrow. The defense claims Clancy's not criminally responsible because she had postpartum psychosis. 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
3: From the WSIP Weather Center, tonight is going to be clear and humid with lows in the lower 70s. Wednesday, mostly sunny and hot with highs in the mid-90s. Wednesday night, humid with lows around 70. And Thursday is keeping that hot trend while being sunny and hot with highs in the upper 90s. This has been a look at your WSIP weather forecast.